having as much D. Miranda. Dallas. Jason. And Zach. 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
1: Good morning. Environment Canada says the heat warning issued on Wednesday is expected to remain through Friday for most of New Brunswick except the Fundy coast. A release says a very warm and humid air mass gradually will make its move over the region over the next couple of days. Nighttime lows are also forecast to stay warm, providing little to no relief. The hot air mass may linger over the region until Saturday. Humid X values of 40 or higher are expected over all areas of New Brunswick from 2 to 7 p.m. today, and over southern New Brunswick, except the coastal Fundy areas, Friday afternoon. Environment Canada says in high humid temperatures to check on older adults, those living alone, and other at-risk people, and to watch for the early signs of heat exhaustion, which include headache, nausea, and dizziness. Environment Canada's release says heat stroke is a medical emergency and to call 911 or your emergency health provider if you or someone around you is showing signs. New Brunswick government says it's reviewing dozens of government assistance programs. Social Development Minister Cindy Miles says almost 100 programs, including social assistance and supports for those with disabilities, are under review, with the goal of creating an affordability framework. Brunswick News reporting the review is examining government assistance programs across departments to see if they're still delivering an impact, and if not, identifying what's not working and seeing what else could be put into place. Premier Susan Holt said a goal of the review is to potentially streamline the convoluted process currently in place to access provincial government assistance. Opposition parties have largely been critical of the affordability measures implemented to date, arguing in some cases the support hasn't been enough to address the growing number of households living paycheck to paycheck. Police say a 28-year-old man who allegedly held a woman in her car against her will has been arrested. RCMP in a release say the incident began June 23rd around 2:30 p.m. in Moncton when the armed man first held the woman in her car. The release says the woman was able to contact police during the incident and provided information about the situation. Police then learned the vehicle might be heading toward Nova Scotia, according to CBC. The vehicle was found and stopped near Elmsdale, Nova Scotia, north of Halifax. RCMP in that province safely removed the woman from the vehicle and arrested the man. A knife was also seized. Police say the investigation is ongoing. St. John police are asking for the public's help following a series of graffiti incidents in the uptown area. Officers say they found graffiti and tags at 25 different locations Sunday morning that had not previously been reported. Investigators are looking for anyone with surveillance video or other footage that may show the suspect or suspects at the time the damage was done. Anyone with information is asked to contact St. John police. In sports at the World Cup, England eliminated Congo 2-1. Belgium was 3-2 over Senegal. The U.S. shut down Bosnia and Herzegovina 2-0. In baseball, the Blue Jays downed the Mets 9-3. The Red Sox lost to Washington 10-2. The Tigers beat the Yankees 6-2. Now you're up to date. I'm Jen Nicholson.
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1: Your forecast calling for mainly cloudy skies today. We could see showers or thunder showers. Highs near 25 degrees, 18 along parts of the coast with a humidex at 33 today. Mainly cloudy tonight. Showers or thunder showers possible. Lows down to 14. Showers continuing Friday but clearing out through the day tomorrow. A high at 29, 22 degrees inland with a humidex at 35.
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1: Your forecast calling for mainly cloudy skies today. We could see showers or thunder showers. Highs near 25 degrees, 18 along parts of the coast with a humidex at 33 today. Mainly cloudy tonight. Showers or thunder showers possible. Lows down to 14. Showers continuing Friday, but clearing out through the day tomorrow. A high at 29, 22 degrees inland with a humidex at 35.
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1: Good morning. WorkSafe NB is investing money in workplace mental health and creating a new online psychological health resource center. The agency is committing $100,000 for a new psychological health and safety grant that will fund evidence-based projects promoting healthier work environments. The aim is to prevent or reduce traumatic psychological injuries in the workplace. Applications are being accepted until July 13th. At the same time, WorkSafe NB has launched a new online psychological health and safety resource center, offering employers practical tools and expert guidance to create safer workplaces. A New Brunswick man sentenced earlier this month for possessing child sexual abuse material has died in custody at Spring Hill Institution in Nova Scotia. Correctional Service Canada says 65-year-old Dominic Tremblay died Friday, about 2 weeks after receiving a 3-year prison sentence. The federal agency has not released the cause of death, but says the incident is under review. Police and the Nova Scotia Medical Examiner have been notified as required. Tremblay of St. Anne de Kent pleaded guilty last October for possessing child sexual abuse and exploitation material. Elsewhere, Cook Incorporated has signed a deal to buy Mowi Canada East's salmon farming operations. The acquisition includes 250 employees and operations in New Brunswick, PEI, and Newfoundland and Labrador. Cook's CEO, Glenn Cook, says it is an exciting growth opportunity, and the company plans to stabilize and reinvest in the operations. The deal is subject to regulatory approvals and other closing conditions. Cook is the largest private family-owned seafood company in the world. And the U.S. has rejected renewing the Canada-U.S.-Mexico trade agreement, triggering annual reviews instead of a new 16-year term. U.S. Trade Representative Jamison Greer says Washington wants to address what it calls shortcomings in the deal and trade deficits with Canada and Mexico. He says the agreement remains in force while those issues are discussed. Prime Minister Mark Carney has also said he did not expect a breakthrough. The agreement remains fully in force until 2036, but will require an annual review now. The review process could continue for years as Canada and the U.S. remain locked in an ongoing trade dispute. U.S. Trade Minister Dominic LeBlanc says the three countries agreed to keep talking, including on American tariffs affecting Canadian steel, aluminum, autos, and lumber. Over to sports, England beat Congo 2-1 in the round of 32 of the World Cup. Belgium eliminated Senegal 3-2. The U.S. advanced by beating Bosnia and Herzegovina 2-0. On the diamonds, the Blue Jays beat the Mets 9-3. The Nationals down the Red Sox 10-2. The Tigers were 6-2 over the Yankees. Now you're up to date. I'm Jen Nicholson.
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1: Your forecast calling for mainly cloudy skies today. We could see showers or thunder showers. Highs near 25 degrees, 18 along parts of the coast with a humidex at 33 today. Mainly cloudy tonight. Showers or thunder showers possible. Lows down to 14. Showers continuing Friday, but clearing out through the day tomorrow. A high at 29, 22 degrees inland with a humidex at 35.
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1: Your forecast calling for mainly cloudy skies today. We could see showers or thunder showers. Highs near 25 degrees, 18 along parts of the coast with a humidex at 33 today. Mainly cloudy tonight. Showers or thunder showers possible. Lows down to 14. Showers continuing Friday, but clearing out through the day tomorrow. A high at 29, 22 degrees inland with a humidex at 35.
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day, Potts Farm was a place to go. 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Jack and Jim were a few good men. 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Y'all ain't listening. Them old dirt.

It's not just music. It was your country song. It's who we are. On St. John's Country Favorites, 93 CFBC.

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1: Good morning. Environment Canada says the heat warning issued on Wednesday is expected to remain through Friday for most of New Brunswick except the Fundy coast. A release says a very warm and humid air mass gradually will make its move over the region over the next couple of days. Nighttime lows are also forecast to stay warm, providing little to no relief. The hot air mass may linger over the region until Saturday. Humidex values of 40 or higher are expected over all areas of New Brunswick from 2 to 7 p.m. today and over southern New Brunswick except the coastal Fundy areas Friday afternoon. Environment Canada says in high humid temperatures to check on older adults, those living alone, and other at-risk people, and to watch for the early signs of heat exhaustion, which include headache, nausea, and dizziness. Environment Canada's release says heat stroke is a medical emergency and to call 911 or your emergency health provider if you or someone around you is showing signs. New Brunswick government says it's reviewing dozens of government assistance programs. Social Development Minister Cindy Miles says almost 100 programs, including social assistance and supports for those with disabilities, are under review with the goal of creating an affordability framework. Brunswick News reporting the review is examining government assistance programs across departments to see if they're still delivering an impact and, if not, identifying what's not working and seeing what else could be put into place. Premier Susan Holt said a goal of the review is to potentially streamline the convoluted process currently in place to access provincial government assistance. Opposition parties have largely been critical of the affordability measures implemented to date, arguing in some cases the support hasn't been enough to address the growing number of households living paycheck to paycheck. Police say a 28-year-old man who allegedly held a woman in her car against her will has been arrested. RCMP in a release say the incident began June 23rd around 2:30 p.m. in Moncton when the armed man first held the woman in her car. The release says the woman was able to contact police during the incident and provided information about the situation. Police then learned the vehicle might be heading toward Nova Scotia, according to CBC. The vehicle was found and stopped near Elmsdale, Nova Scotia, north of Halifax. RCMP in that province safely removed the woman from the vehicle and arrested the man. A knife was also seized. Police say the investigation is ongoing. St. John police are asking for the public's help following a series of graffiti incidents in the uptown area. Officers say they found graffiti and tags at 25 different locations Sunday morning that had not previously been reported. Investigators are looking for anyone with surveillance video or other footage that may show the suspect or suspects at the time the damage was done. Anyone with information is asked to contact St. John police. In sports at the World Cup, England eliminated Congo 2-1. Belgium was 3-2 over Senegal. The U.S. shut down Bosnia and Herzegovina 2-0. In baseball, the Blue Jays downed the Mets 9-3. The Red Sox lost to Washington 10-2. The Tigers beat the Yankees 6-2. Now you're up to date. I'm Jen Nicholson.
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1: Your forecast calling for mainly cloudy skies today. We could see showers or thunder showers. Highs near 25 degrees, 18 along parts of the coast with a humidex at 33 today. Mainly cloudy tonight. Showers or thunder showers possible. Lows down to 14. Showers continuing Friday, but clearing out through the day tomorrow. A high at 29, 22 degrees inland with a humidex at 35.
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1: Your forecast calling for mainly cloudy skies today. We could see showers or thunder showers. Highs near 25 degrees, 18 along parts of the coast with a humid X at 33 today. Mainly cloudy tonight. Showers or thunder showers possible. Lows down to 14. Showers continuing Friday, but clearing out through the day tomorrow. A high at 29, 22 degrees inland with a humid X at 35.
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2: Good morning. WorkSafe NB is investing money in workplace mental health and creating a new online psychological health resource center. The agency is committing $100,000 for a new psychological health and safety grant that will fund evidence-based projects promoting healthier work environments. The aim is to prevent or reduce traumatic psychological injuries in the workplace. Applications are being accepted until July 13th. At the same time, WorkSafe NB has launched a new online psychological health and safety resource center, offering employers practical tools and expert guidance to create safer workplaces. A New Brunswick man sentenced earlier this month for possessing child sexual abuse material has died in custody at Spring Hill Institution in Nova Scotia. Correctional Service Canada says 65-year-old Dominic Tremblay died Friday, about 2 weeks after receiving a 3-year prison sentence. The federal agency has not released the cause of death, but says the incident is under review. Police and the Nova Scotia Medical Examiner have been notified as required. Tremblay of St. Anne de Kent pleaded guilty last October for possessing child sexual abuse and exploitation material. Elsewhere, Cook Incorporated has signed a deal to buy Mowi Canada East salmon farming operations. The acquisition includes 250 employees and operations in New Brunswick, PEI, and Newfoundland and Labrador. Cook's CEO, Glenn Cook, says it is an exciting growth opportunity, and the company plans to stabilize and reinvest in the operations. The deal is subject to regulatory approvals and other closing conditions. Cook is the largest private family-owned seafood company in the world. And the U.S. has rejected renewing the Canada-U.S.-Mexico trade agreement, triggering annual reviews instead of a new 16-year term. U.S. Trade Representative Jamison Greer says Washington wants to address what it calls shortcomings in the deal and trade deficits with Canada and Mexico. He says the agreement remains in force while those issues are discussed. Prime Minister Mark Carney has also said he did not expect a breakthrough. The agreement remains fully in force until 2036, but will require an annual review now. The review process could continue for years as Canada and the U.S. remain locked in an ongoing trade dispute. U.S. Trade Minister Dominic LeBlanc says the three countries agreed to keep talking, including on American tariffs affecting Canadian steel, aluminum, autos, and lumber. Over to sports, England beat Congo 2-1 in the round of 32 with the World Cup. Belgium eliminated Senegal 3-2. The U.S. advanced by beating Bosnia and Herzegovina 2-0. On the diamonds, the Blue Jays beat the Mets 9-3. The Nationals down the Red Sox 10-2. The Tigers were 6-2 over the Yankees. Now you're up to date. I'm Jen Nicholson.
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2: Your forecast calling for mainly cloudy skies today. We could see showers or thunder showers. Highs near 25 degrees, 18 along parts of the coast with a humidex at 33 today. Mainly cloudy tonight, showers or thunder showers possible, lows down to 14. Showers continuing Friday, but clearing out through the day tomorrow, a high at 29, 22 degrees inland with a humidex at 35.
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3: Your forecast calling for mainly cloudy skies today. We could see showers or thunder showers. Highs near 25 degrees, 18 along parts of the coast with a humidex at 33 today. Mainly cloudy tonight, showers or thunder showers possible, lows down to 14. Showers continuing Friday, but clearing out through the day tomorrow, a high at 29, 22 degrees inland with a humidex at 35.
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1: Good morning. Environment Canada says the heat warning issued on Wednesday is expected to remain through Friday for most of New Brunswick except the Fundy Coast. A release says a very warm and humid air mass gradually will make its move over the region over the next couple of days. Nighttime lows are also forecast to stay warm, providing little to no relief. The hot air mass may linger over the region until Saturday. Humidex values of 40 or higher are expected over all areas of New Brunswick from 2 to 7 p.m. today and over southern New Brunswick except the coastal Fundy areas Friday afternoon. Environment Canada says in high humid temperatures to check on older adults, those living alone, and other at-risk people, and to watch for the early signs of heat exhaustion, which include headache, nausea, and dizziness. Environment Canada's release says heat stroke is a medical emergency and to call 911 or your emergency health provider if you or someone around you is showing signs. New Brunswick government says it's reviewing dozens of government assistance programs. Social Development Minister Cindy Miles says almost 100 programs, including social assistance and supports for those with disabilities, are under review, with the goal of creating an affordability framework. Brunswick News reporting the review is examining government assistance programs across departments to see if they're still delivering an impact and, if not, identifying what's not working and seeing what else could be put into place. Premier Susan Holt said a goal of the review is to potentially streamline the convoluted process currently in place to access provincial government assistance. Opposition parties have largely been critical of the affordability measures implemented to date, arguing in some cases the support hasn't been enough to address the growing number of households living paycheck to paycheck. Police say a 28-year-old man who allegedly held a woman in her car against her will has been arrested. RCMP in a release say the incident began June 23rd around 2:30 p.m. in Moncton when the armed man first held the woman in her car. A release says the woman was able to contact police during the incident and provided information about the situation. Police then learned the vehicle might be heading toward Nova Scotia, according to CBC. The vehicle was found and stopped near Elmsdale, Nova Scotia, north of Halifax. RCMP in that province safely removed the woman from the vehicle and arrested the man. A knife was also seized. Police say the investigation is ongoing. St. John police are asking for the public's help following a series of graffiti incidents in the uptown area. Officers say they found graffiti and tags at 25 different locations Sunday morning that had not previously been reported. Investigators are looking for anyone with surveillance video or other footage that may show the suspect or suspects at the time the damage was done. Anyone with information is asked to contact St. John police. In sports at the World Cup, England eliminated Congo 2-1. Belgium was 3-2 over Senegal. The U.S. shut down Bosnia and Herzegovina 2-0. In baseball, the Blue Jays downed the Mets 9-3. The Red Sox lost to Washington 10-2. The Tigers beat the Yankees 6-2. Now you're up to date. I'm Jen Nicholson.
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1: Your forecast calling for mainly cloudy skies today. We could see showers or thunder showers. Highs near 25 degrees, 18 along parts of the coast with a humidex at 33 today. Mainly cloudy tonight. Showers or thunder showers possible. Lows down to 14. Showers continuing Friday, but clearing out through the day tomorrow. A high at 29, 22 degrees inland with a humidex at 35.
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1: Your forecast calling for mainly cloudy skies today. We could see showers or thunder showers. Highs near 25 degrees, 18 along parts of the coast with a humidex at 33 today. Mainly cloudy tonight. Showers or thunder showers possible. Lows down to 14. Showers continuing Friday, but clearing out through the day tomorrow. A high at 29, 22 degrees inland with a humidex at 35.
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1: 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WorkSafe NB is investing money in workplace mental health and creating a new online psychological health resource center. The agency is committing $100,000 for a new psychological health and safety grant that will fund evidence-based projects promoting healthier work environments. The aim is to prevent or reduce traumatic psychological injuries in the workplace. Applications are being accepted until July 13th. At the same time, WorkSafe NB has launched a new online psychological health and safety resource center, offering employers practical tools and expert guidance to create safer workplaces. A New Brunswick man sentenced earlier this month for possessing child sexual abuse material has died in custody at Spring Hill Institution in Nova Scotia. Correctional Service Canada says 65-year-old Dominic Tremblay died Friday, about 2 weeks after receiving a 3-year prison sentence. The federal agency has not released the cause of death, but says the incident is under review. Police and the Nova Scotia Medical Examiner have been notified as required. Tremblay of St. Anne de Kent pleaded guilty last October for possessing child sexual abuse and exploitation material. Elsewhere, Cook Incorporated has signed a deal to buy Mowi Canada East's salmon farming operations. The acquisition includes 250 employees and operations in New Brunswick, PEI, and Newfoundland and Labrador. Cook's CEO, Glenn Cook, says it is an exciting growth opportunity, and the company plans to stabilize and reinvest in the operations. The deal is subject to regulatory approvals and other closing conditions. Cook is the largest private family-owned seafood company in the world. And the U.S. has rejected renewing the Canada-U.S.-Mexico trade agreement, triggering annual reviews instead of a new 16-year term. U.S. Trade Representative Jamison Greer says Washington wants to address what it calls shortcomings in the deal and trade deficits with Canada and Mexico. He says the agreement remains in force while those issues are discussed. Prime Minister Mark Carney has also said he did not expect a breakthrough. The agreement remains fully in force until 2036, but will require an annual review now. The review process could continue for years as Canada and the U.S. remain locked in an ongoing trade dispute. U.S. Trade Minister Dominic LeBlanc says the three countries agreed to keep talking, including on American tariffs affecting Canadian steel, aluminum, autos, and lumber. Over to sports, England beat Congo 2-1 in the round of 32 of the World Cup. Belgium eliminated Senegal 3-2. The U.S. advanced by beating Bosnia and Herzegovina 2-0. On the diamonds, the Blue Jays beat the Mets 9-3. The Nationals down the Red Sox 10-2. The Tigers were 6-2 over the Yankees. Now you're up to date. I'm Jen Nicholson.
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1: Your forecast calling for mainly cloudy skies today. We could see showers or thunder showers. Highs near 25 degrees, 18 along parts of the coast with a humidex at 33 today. Mainly cloudy tonight. Showers or thunder showers possible. Lows down to 14. Showers continuing Friday, but clearing out through the day tomorrow. A high at 29, 22 degrees inland with a humidex at 35.
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1: Your forecast calling for mainly cloudy skies today. We could see showers or thunder showers. Highs near 25 degrees, 18 along parts of the coast with a humidex at 33 today. Mainly cloudy tonight, showers or thunder showers possible, lows down to 14. Showers continuing Friday, but clearing out through the day tomorrow, a high at 29, 22 degrees inland with a humidex at 35.
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1: Your forecast calling for mainly cloudy skies today. We could see showers or thunder showers. Highs near 25 degrees, 18 along parts of the coast with a humidex at 33 today. Mainly cloudy tonight. Showers or thunder showers possible. Lows down to 14. Showers continuing Friday, but clearing out through the day tomorrow. A high at 29, 22 degrees inland with a humidex at 35.
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And we like it that way. Hell yeah! I'll turn it up. 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
1: Your forecast calling for mainly cloudy skies today. We could see showers or thunder showers. Highs near 25 degrees, 18 along parts of the coast with a humidex at 33 today. Mainly cloudy tonight. Showers or thunder showers possible. Lows down to 14. Showers continuing Friday, but clearing out through the day tomorrow. A high at 29, 22 degrees inland with a humidex at 35.
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1: Mix of sun and cloud this afternoon, a high of 25, a cooler high of just 18 along parts of the coast. For tonight, mainly cloudy with a chance of showers and thundershowers, a low of 14 overnight. For Friday, mainly cloudy with a chance of showers in the morning, then clearing for the afternoon, a high tomorrow of 29. And for Saturday, a mix of sun and cloud with a high of 29.
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1: Mix of sun and cloud this afternoon, a high of 25, a cooler high of just 18 along parts of the coast. For tonight, mainly cloudy with a chance of showers and thundershowers, a low of 14 overnight. For Friday, mainly cloudy with a chance of showers in the morning, then clearing for the afternoon, a high tomorrow of 29. And for Saturday, a mix of sun and cloud with a high of 29.
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1: Mix of sun and cloud this afternoon, a high of 25, a cooler high of just 18 along parts of the coast. For tonight, mainly cloudy with a chance of showers and thundershowers, low of 14 overnight. For Friday, mainly cloudy with a chance of showers in the morning, then clearing for the afternoon, high tomorrow of 29. And for Saturday, a mix of sun and cloud with a high of 29.
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0: 93 CFBC, good one from Luke Combs, Beer Never Broke My Heart. How about you? Back before that as well, lots of good stuff. Zach McPhee kicked us off. We also had Dallas Smith and had a little bit of help in that song from Alexandra Kay as well. Yet to come, Shania Twain's just around the corner, and Tyler Joe Miller with a question. What good is a memory? And we'll play that for you next up right here on 93 CFBC.
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0: Well, that lady right there is getting married tomorrow. Yeah, it's been tried to, they've been trying to keep it under wraps, but it's officially happening tomorrow. In fact, the rehearsal dinner is happening tonight. It's all taking place Madison Square Gardens, and it looks like it's they're hosting a 3-day, $3 million wedding, and it's all going to kick off tonight for about 100 guests for the rehearsal dinner. Scheduled tomorrow includes 4 p.m. cocktail hour with the ceremony around 5:30, and they expect about 1,000 guests are going to be in attendance. So this is kind of interesting, too. Of course, security is going to be really tight. But if you're working on security, don't even think about trying to take a selfie. In fact, it's reported that the staff at Madison Square Garden have been ordered to stay completely phone-free while they're on the job. So they're also going to be wearing some special wristbands for security to help get through the extra screening. And they've been told to tell people that they're working a graduation instead of one of the biggest celebrity weddings ever. And one more finally interesting detail for you. Looks like Taylor Swift is actually going to be taking Travis Kelce's last name officially and legally, but while she's going to continue performing as Taylor Swift. There you go. So there's a little bit of Taylor news for you. That's what was her latest track. That is her latest album, and it's also in the soundtrack for Toy Story 5. Just around the corner, I've got Jade Eagleson, Alan Jackson, the newly retired, can I say king of country music? I know that title usually goes to George Strait, but I think Alan Jackson's probably earned it, and he's paid his dues, and we certainly love him, don't we? 5 o'clock somewhere coming up for you for Alan Jackson on the way in just a moment. Next up, weather details and Shaboozy.
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2: Cloudy tonight with a chance of showers and a risk of thunder showers overnight, a low of 14. For Friday, mainly cloudy with a chance of showers in the morning, then clearing for the afternoon, high tomorrow of 29 with a cooler high of 23 along the coast. And for Saturday, a mix of sun and cloud with a high of 29.
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1: We are St. John's home for country favorites, 93 CFBC. Good day to you. I hope your Canada Day was good. Did you get to see the fireworks in St. John? Apparently not many people did. It was so foggy last night. But you know what? I'm kind of glad that they actually went ahead with it anyway because, well, people are going to complain. Last year was like when they were canceling the fireworks. I can't believe they canceled the fireworks. This year they went ahead with the fireworks. I can't believe they went ahead with the fireworks. We're just never happy, are we? We just really aren't. We're always happiest when we're able to tell somebody that we're unhappy. 93.

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that's one of my favorite tunes from Tyler in a while, you know, right? Although Dancing in the Country is a really good one by him, too. Jordan Davis coming up for you. Owen Rieglin, Keith Urban, and Dallas Smith. Long, hot summer. I'm thinking that's probably what we're in for this year. Farmer's Almanac said it's actually going to be a bit of a dry one. So, man, it seems appropriate to play a little bit of Keith Urban for you right now. It's Long, Hot Summer, 93 CFBC. Turn it up.

0: St. John's home for country favorites. We are 93 CFBC. That was Jordan Davis, Turn the Truck Around. Lots of good tunes on the way for you. I've got a nice pair up with, originally it was a pop tune by a band called Avicii, but next up it's Tebe and Emerson Drive teaming up for a song called Wake Me Up. And very, very good tune. I hope you like that one. Jason Aldean's on the way for you next as well. Zach John King, brand new artist, coming up for you in just a couple of moments' time. But now for your daily dose of what were you thinking? We're going to feature a lady from Las Vegas. Her name is Jessica. Jessica, Jessica. Why am I playing the womp womp? Well, I'll tell you. Jessica is facing two major felony counts after a massive 5-hour police lockdown in downtown Vegas. Well, was she robbing a casino? No. Was she smuggling contraband? No. Well, she was leaving a downtown garage, and here's the thing. The fee for getting out of the parking garage was $14, right? So apparently that $14 was too much for her. I know. So to avoid paying the toll, she told the parking attendant there was a bomb. That's right, a bomb. Yeah, a bomb. I know, it's crazy, right? So seriously, over $14. So here's the thing. Did she actually think that they would just say, oh, excuse me, ma'am, standard bomb protocol, we're going to open the gate for you. Hope you have a nice day. No, no, no. Instead, the police cordoned off the area for 5 hours, so she didn't just ruin her own day. She ruined everyone's day. Now she's facing two felony counts. So Jessica, honey, next time, just park on the street and take the ticket. Certainly cheaper than bail, for sure. Now, I want to know, what's the dumbest thing you've ever done to try and save a buck? Hit me up, 658-5000. Drop me a line and let me know, or go to Facebook, look for 93CFBC. I'd love to hear from you. 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
2: Cloudy tonight with a chance of showers and a risk of thunder showers overnight, a low of 14. For Friday, mainly cloudy with a chance of showers in the morning, then clearing for the afternoon, high tomorrow of 29 with a cooler high of 23 along the coast. And for Saturday, a mix of sun and cloud with a high of 29.
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Tebe and Emerson Drive and 93 CFBC. Emerson Drive, you know, they finally concluded the band. They started out in 94. They ended in 24. So they decided that they would put that 20 years after being out on the roads and all the music lifestyle, they decided to put it to rest. And who knows where that might lead them. You know, the thing about music is once it's in your blood, it's in your blood. And you just cannot shake it. So I'm sure that they're busy in their hometowns doing what they do, and but finding other avenues to and ways to get music out. So Brad, Danik, Dale, and Mike, those are the guys behind Emerson Drive. They gave us a whole bunch of great tunes for sure. On the way for you, Zach John King. I hope you're ready for this. Brett Kissel and Dierks Bentley coming up for you too. Next up, it's Chevrolet, Dustin Lynch, Jelly Roll, 93 CFBC.

0: too. I tell you, Brett, put a little A11 on. 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
1: Good afternoon. A yellow heat warning remains in effect for most of New Brunswick. Environment Canada issued the warning as temperatures were expected to reach into the low 30s both today and tomorrow, with a forecasted humidex that could hit the low 40s both days. Federal agency says such heat carries the risk of heat exhaustion or heat stroke and advises residents to take precautions and check in on those most vulnerable. Heat is forecast to briefly come down into the mid-20s over the weekend, but then shoot back up right into the high 20s again next week. RCMP in northern New Brunswick say they're working to identify two men in an online video that appears to show a vehicle intentionally being driven into the Charlotte River. Campbellton RCMP said they received reports on June 20th of a video circulating online that shows a black Chevy Aveo being driven into the river near the Levesque Bridge in Charlotte. Video appears to show one man climbing onto the submerged vehicle while another climbs onto the trunk. Police have now released still images of these suspects on their social media pages and have asked anyone who recognizes them to contact the Campbellton RCMP or Crime Stoppers. A judge has overturned a decision by the Vitality Health Network to suspend an emergency physician following a patient's death last year. In a written ruling, the Court of King's Bench found the review process involving Dr. Valerie Ann Sear lacked procedural fairness and ordered the case be sent back for reconsideration. Times and Transcript reports the judge found the review panel failed to properly assess evidence, explain findings, or justify its conclusions. On top of quashing the suspension, the judge also ordered Vitality to pay Sear $6,500 in costs. Dr. Sear's suspension followed the death of a 33-year-old female patient at the Stella Maris DeKent Hospital in January of 2025. The patient had a history of myocarditis and complained of chest pain. Vitality says it's still reviewing the decision and declined further comment. The Holt government's reviewing nearly 100 provincial assistance programs to see if they're meeting the needs of New Brunswickers. According to Post Media, Social Development Minister Cindy Miles says the review will examine programs across departments and identify ways to improve support. Premier Susan Holt says one goal is to simplify the application process by reducing paperwork and harmonizing eligibility rules so that people don't have to apply to multiple programs. The review also includes a modernization of the province's social assistance system. Government has not said when the review will be completed. A highway safety expert says scrapping plans to twin a major highway in New Brunswick hasn't hurt road safety. UNB professor Eric Hildebrand says the province made the right call by choosing cheaper fixes instead of spending more than $1 billion on twinning the route between Miramichi and Shediac. Hildebrand's applauding the use of rumble strips and extra passing lanes in Route 11 and Route 7. The low-cost measures now cover nearly 100 kilometers and help to prevent runoff the road and head-on crashes caused by fatigue or distraction. Hildebrand tells Brunswick News the province should keep targeting trouble spots and improving pavement markings rather than building expensive new asphalt. The safety upgrades are continuing this year on additional sections of Route 11. And Federal Trade Minister Dominic LeBlanc says Canada is recommitting itself to a North American trade deal. LeBlanc joined a fifth joint review yesterday of the Canada-United States-Mexico Agreement, or CUSMA, which has been in force since 2020. He told reporters the pact supports millions of jobs and gives Canadian businesses stable access to key markets. LeBlanc says Canada is approaching the talks from a position of strength as a reliable partner with abundant energy and resources. Trump administration has already stated it won't extend the agreement, but that doesn't mean much for now. The original agreement runs in force until 2036 unless one of the three countries initiates a withdrawal process. In sports and World Cup action, Spain is on the pitch right now against Austria in the round of 32. That'll be followed by Portugal against Croatia and Switzerland taking on Algeria. Canada still has a couple more days off before they face Morocco in the round of 16 on Saturday. In the CFL tonight, the Argos are in Calgary to take on the Stampeders. And in the majors, the Blue Jays, Red Sox, and Yankees all have the night off. Now you're up to date. I'm Jeff Goodfellow.
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1: Cloudy tonight with a chance of showers and a risk of thundershowers overnight, a low of 14. For Friday, mainly cloudy with a chance of showers in the morning, then clearing for the afternoon, high tomorrow of 29 with a cooler high of 23 along the coast. And for Saturday, a mix of sun and cloud with a high of 29.
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It was your country song. It's who we are. If you ain't from where I'm from, where I'm from. On St. John's.

0: Brand new track, Riley Green, Think As You Drunk. That reminds me of a phrase when I was a kid. You know, I'm not as think as you dumb I am, right? This shows that Riley's got a pretty good sense of humor. Also, I wanted to get your thoughts on that song by Zach John King, Get to Drinking. I think that might actually be the song of the summer. Drop me a line. Let me know. 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

0: 93 CFBC. We are St. John's home for Kenshin favorites. I'm wondering, are you going to be watching Team Canada play in the World Cup, the round 16 this Saturday? Canada is just one win away from actually getting to the quarterfinals, which could be the deepest World Cup run in Canadian men's national history. Pretty cool. So the next game they're going to be playing is Canada and Morocco this Saturday, 1 o'clock Eastern time. It's going to be happening at the Energy Stadium in Houston. So very, very cool. A lot of great athletes, of course. So I've been watching some of the recaps, and some of these guys are just scary, man. The way they can actually jump in the air, and there's one fellow that actually did like a reverse kick, and he kind of hooked the ball and kicked his leg backward, and he managed to get it into the net. Just astounding talent, and these guys are fast, too. Man, oh, man. So are you going to be watching the game? Drop me a line. Let me know. I'd love to hear from you. Coming up for you next up, we'll get your weather details. Luke Combs, Ain't No Love in Oklahoma, 93 CFBC.
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2: Cloudy tonight with a chance of showers and a risk of thundershowers overnight, a low of 14. For Friday, mainly cloudy with a chance of showers in the morning, then clearing for the afternoon, high tomorrow of 29 with a cooler high of 23 along the coast. And for Saturday, a mix of sun and cloud with a high of 29.
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0: This is How We Roll from FGL, Florida Georgia Line on 93CFBC. All right, now, I got to chuckle when I read this story. This actually reminded me a lot of my time when I worked at Xerox. I was there for about 20 years. And a lot of friends that I knew became expectant during the time that I worked with them. And it was actually kind of fun. And when there was a few of them at the same time that were all expecting, and, you know, proudly showing their baby bumps and all, it was great. They had a great glow, and they were just so, so happy. But we always used to tease, you know, better not drink the water. There's something in the water. Well, there's officially something in the water over at a hospital in Dayton, Ohio, specifically in the labor and delivery unit of that hospital. So get this, 17 nurses on the exact same unit all became expectant at the same time. Right? They all range from 12 to 35 weeks along. And they actually just broke the hospital's old record from 2019, which was 11 pregnant at the time. So first of all, congratulations to them. Second of all, who's going to be running the scheduling department right now for that hospital? Because come this fall, that maternity leave calendar is going to look like a complete ghost town for sure. So it makes you wonder about your own workplace, though, and I want to hear from you. What's the weirdest coincidence you've ever seen at your job? Did everybody buy the same car, or did three people show up with the exact same dress, and they all say, look, it has pockets?
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1: Good afternoon. A doctor accused of sexually assaulting patients in three different provinces has again delayed entering a plea for an alleged sexual assault at the hospital in Sackville. 39-year-old Dr. Sanjeev Sirpal was scheduled to enter a plea in locomotive trial today in connection with an alleged assault at the Sackville Memorial Hospital on February 12th. However, according to CBC, Sirpal's defense lawyer argued he was still waiting for full evidence disclosure from the Crown and was not prepared to proceed. Case has already been postponed several times, and the judge adjourned the plea date this morning until July 9th. Sirpal is also facing separate charges for the alleged sexual assault of patients in Edmundston and Amherst, Nova Scotia, with trial dates on those charges set for later this year and early next year. The District of Tobique Valley is facing a potential legal challenge over the continued practice of reciting the Lord's Prayer at the beginning of council meetings. Advocacy group BC Humanist Association says it's supporting local residents who have raised concerns with the practice. They argue the use of the prayer at council meetings conflicts with a 2015 Supreme Court of Canada ruling that requires municipal religious neutrality. Some local residents had previously asked Tobique Valley Council to replace the prayer with a moment of reflection instead. The group has now set a July 10th deadline for the municipality to respond before it pursues legal action. Mayor Aaron Jones tells Brunswick News that council is seeking legal advice before it decides on its next steps. RCMP in northern New Brunswick say they're working to identify two men in an online video that appears to show a vehicle intentionally being driven into the Charlo River. Campbellton RCMP said they received reports on June 20th of a video circulating online that shows a black Chevy Aveo being driven into the river near the Levesque Bridge in Charlo. Video appears to show one man climbing onto the submerged vehicle while another climbs onto the trunk. Police have now released still images of these suspects on their social media pages and have asked anyone who recognizes them to contact the Campbellton RCMP or Crime Stoppers. The Holt government's reviewing nearly 100 provincial assistance programs to see if they're meeting the needs of New Brunswickers. According to Post Media, Social Development Minister Cindy Miles says the review will examine programs across departments and identify ways to improve support. Premier Susan Holt says one goal is to simplify the application process by reducing paperwork and harmonizing eligibility rules so that people don't have to apply to multiple programs. The review also includes a modernization of the province's social assistance system. Government has not said when the review will be completed. A yellow heat warning remains in effect for most of New Brunswick. Environment Canada issued the warning as temperatures were expected to reach into the low 30s both today and tomorrow, with a forecasted humidex that could hit the low 40s both days. Federal agency says such heat carries the risk of heat exhaustion or heat stroke and advises residents to take precautions and check in on those most vulnerable. Heat is forecast to briefly come down into the mid-20s over the weekend, but then shoot back up right into the high 20s again next week. The federal and provincial governments are partnering to provide over $483,000 in funding to help tariff-affected workers in the forestry industry. Jen Nicholson has the details.
2: The Northern Hardwood Research Institute will use the money to develop three courses, more than 300 video lectures, an online platform to deliver training, a working group to identify challenges and requirements in the sector, and an employer outreach initiative to identify workforce gaps and inform training opportunities. Post-secondary Education and Training Minister Jean-Claude Damore says the forestry industry's importance to the New Brunswick economy accounts for 24,000 jobs, 900 companies directly operating in the forestry sector, and $2.8 billion in annual exports. The funding received by the Institute is provided by the federal government through the Canada-New Brunswick Workforce Tariff Response Agreement, which commits $13.8 million in federal funding over 3 years to support industries in New Brunswick affected by tariffs. For MBS News, I'm Jen Nicholson.
1: In sports and World Cup action, Spain is on the pitch right now against Austria in the round of 32. That'll be followed by Portugal against Croatia and Switzerland taking on Algeria. Canada still has a couple more days off before they face Morocco in the round of 16 on Saturday. In the CFL tonight, the Argos are in Calgary to take on the Stampeders. And in the majors, the Blue Jays, Red Sox, and Yankees all have the night off. Now you're up to date. I'm Jeff Goodfellow.
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1: Cloudy tonight with a chance of showers and a risk of thunder showers overnight, a low of 14. For Friday, mainly cloudy with a chance of showers in the morning, then clearing for the afternoon, high tomorrow of 29 with a cooler high of 23 along the coast. And for Saturday, a mix of sun and cloud with a high of 29.
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This is gold. I got a story for you about a guy from Chicago, and this is a story this guy is never going to live down. His name is Darius Malone. He was headed to what he thought was his friend's wedding in Michigan. So he punched in the address into his GPS, and he showed up, and well, he got there on plenty of time. He chatted with the guests. He mingled around, and then he settled in for the ceremony, and everything seemed like just perfectly normal until the bride started walking down the aisle. That's when Darius suddenly had a realization. Wait a minute. That's not the bride. I know. So, yep, he spent the afternoon at the wrong wedding. But instead of getting upset, the accidental hosts of the wedding thought it was actually pretty funny. The bride joked, "So glad you eventually made it to my wedding." And the groom later said he was happy as Darius got to enjoy meeting friends and family right up until the big uh-oh moment. So the good news, Darius.

0: It's eventually made it to the correct wedding. But that got me wondering, have you ever shown up at the wrong place and not realized that you were there until it was just absolutely the last moment? Maybe you walked into the wrong wedding or sat in the wrong meeting at office. Where were you supposed to be? And I want to know, what was the moment that made you realize, uh-oh, I don't belong here? Drop me a line. Let me know. 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

0: That's Sasha. Hey, Mama Made It on 93 CFBC. This is the drive at 5. Can you believe tomorrow's Friday? How weird is it having a holiday, like right smack dab in the middle of the week? I went to say something to some folks in the office here. And because I was off yesterday, I immediately thought, oh, I just came from the weekend. So I'm like, you know, Friday, is it? No, wait a minute. That wasn't Friday. That was Tuesday that this happened. Yesterday was Wednesday. It's weird, isn't it? But I hope you had a great Canada Day. And I hope that you were able to spend some time with some folks that were important to you. And I did get to go down to St. Andrews, and I got to see Jimmy Rankin at the Cure Amphitheater. What a great show. You know what? He still sounds exactly the same as he did many years ago when the Rankins first came out. And so many great songs, such as You Feel the Same Way Too, Followed Her Around, and so many more. And yes, he even did the Mall River Shuffle. Happy post-Canada Day. Hope your day is great. We're going to get you home in style. It's the Drive at 5. Coming up for you next up, we'll get your weather details. Old Dominion, Owen Reigling, and Riley Green coming up for you next.
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2: Cloudy tonight with a chance of showers and a risk of thunder showers overnight, a low of 14. For Friday, mainly cloudy with a chance of showers in the morning, then clearing for the afternoon, high tomorrow of 29 with a cooler high of 23 along the coast. And for Saturday, a mix of sun and cloud with a high of 29.
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0: I have a feeling she's going to look straight in the eye of Travis Kelce and say that tonight at the rehearsal that's going to be happening in Madison Square Gardens. That's right. Taylor Swift, the kid that burst onto the scene with the long, blonde, curly hair, a terrible crush on Tim McGraw and the sparkly guitar, the tears on her guitar, as a matter of fact, her first album. Wow. She's really accomplished so much in the roughly 20 years that she's been around for us. Has it been 20 years? Maybe not even that, but my goodness, what a monumentous day tomorrow is going to be. Travis Kelce and Taylor Swift tying the knot, Madison Square Gardens tomorrow. And so I wish them all the peace, all the happiness, all the good stuff. They're just regular people. They just happen to both have really, really cool jobs. So just join me with me in wishing them well. Blake Shelton's coming up for you. Also, Eli Young Band and Country and She Knows It. Luke Bryan next. Drive at 5, 93 CFBC. I'll see you tomorrow. And tomorrow's Friday. Woohoo!
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Hell yeah! I'll turn it up. 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